0: have placed before you.
1: Hi, young Mark, amore mas amor.
0: Hi, young Mark, amore mas amor. Hi, young Mark, amore mas amor. Hi, young Mark, amore mas amor. Hi, young Mark, amore mas amor. 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
1: 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Hold tight. Yes, yes. Steve Marley, come on. Huh. White Clef, huh. 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

0: is de Flevo.
1: Ziekenomroep.
2: You know, every now and then I think you might like to hear something from us. Nice and easy. But there's just one thing, you see. We never ever do nothing nice and easy. We always do it nice and rough. But we're gonna take the beginning of this song and do it easy. But then we're gonna do the finish

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The monkey thought that everything was on the square. The buzzard tried to throw the monkey off of his back, but the monkey grabbed his neck and said, "Now listen, Jack. Straighten up and fly right.

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You know, she makes trouble seem so soft. She can turn the hardship

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Right beside you. Right beside you. And I wanna know, what makes man

0: 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I better get moving.
1: I'll walk with you.
0: Are you crazy? Do you want them to see us together? We really have a lot to look forward to. Don't we?
1: Sí.
0: Makes going away much easier. Don't it?
1: Sí.
0: Goodbye.
1: Goodbye.

I'm imagining a lot of happy people. And most of you are with someone you love. Well, you are the lucky ones. All over the world there are lots of people who are alone tonight. I imagine most of us have been in that situation at some time or another. I know I have. Recently I heard a most beautiful song with a dynamic lyric that really expresses this feeling of loneliness. It means a lot to me personally, and I'd like to share it with you. I think you'll see what I mean.

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The taste is not terrible. She walked up to me and she asked me to dance.

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1: Old rocking chair got you, brother.
2: Bring some water,
0: please. Came by my side.
3: By a ladder, boy.
1: And you came by your side.
0: Fetch me my gin, son.
1: I ain't got no gin, father.

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0: How long in heaven's he be?
1: About a year and a half she died, Father.
0: Now send me a sweet cherry, then.

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0: Old rocking chair got your father.
1: And the judgment day is

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0: And you can't lay by your side.
1: Well, I use it for trombone sometimes.
2: You do.
0: But I ain't got no gin, father.
1: Well, I'll take a 7-Up then.
2: Thank you.
0: You gonna damn my heart?
1: No, I'm on forgiving game.
2: Thank you, Father.
0: You can't get from this cabin.
1: Oh, I know that. I know that.
0: No, Father. But you ain't going nowhere.
1: I done been where I was going. I ain't going anymore.
2: Dig him, dig him, dig him.
0: You sitting here grabbing.
1: Uh-huh.
0: You grabbing.
1: Yep.
0: You grabbing.
1: What?
0: At the flies round the old rocking chair.
1: Rockin' chair.
2: Now, you remember dear old Aunt Harriet, don't you, Father?
1: Yeah, she cut out, didn't she?
2: Yes, she did.
0: But up in heaven, she be.
1: Oh, I doubt that.
2: Oh, yes, she told me when she died. Now, wait a minute.
0: Oh, that's you. A chariot, oh, chariot.
1: Oh, all lines, now I got to have an airplane. No more walking.
0: Cause the time and trouble both of you boys have seen.
1: Nobody knows the trouble we've seen, Dave.
0: Old rocking chair, get it?
1: Mm-hmm.
0: Rocking chair, get it?
1: Yeah.
0: And judgment day.